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0: You know, I've never been part of a wedding before, so I can't imagine just your thoughts and feels going into your special day. I don't know how much anxiety I would feel if I'm getting married, but I do know it's pretty stressful. And how about this? A woman in Kansas City, she went viral after she got a jury summons on the day of her wedding.
1: Wait a minute. That's had to have happened to people before, but what a wild thing. What do you do?
0: And the wedding is across the country in Italy, but she is getting a lot of support from people saying that it has happened to them and they just didn't show up. They send another one. You just go to the other date.
1: That's actually kind of scary. Like, you're going MIA, flying out of the country. Government is looking for you. It just sounds suspicious. But yes, have fun at your wedding. That's wild.

0: It's Nightly with Jade and Tyler, and I don't know who I'm more disappointed in. Dijon Love for lying about being a 49ers player and actually telling the people at his barbershop he needed security while he was there because he was so poppin'. Or the ladies that lined his pockets with millions of dollars. Tyler, what is going on?
1: He took his San Francisco 49ers helmet, which he legit bought, spent hundreds of dollars on. He took it everywhere with him. Everywhere. Restaurants, car dealerships, the beach. He took it everywhere. That was like his, like, I don't know, his like signature move.
0: The players don't be taking their helmet home. Like, that should have been y'all's red flag number one.
1: And then I saw the DMs, they're getting leak now. It's a little messy. Uh-oh. So, hey, I messed up my knee the last game, tore my MCL. I'm out for the season. I need $20,000 to hold me over while I get surgery and rehab. I hate asking for this much, but I promise you I'll pay you back as soon as I get my next paycheck. She wrote back, $20,000 is a lot, Dijon.
0: I have to know what kind of car he was driving or what kind of house he was living in. If you thought he was a multi-million dollar NFL player, the red flags had to be waving high and mighty.
1: Yeah, I don't even know if I'm mad at him, to be honest with you, because he was out there hustling and he took advantage of these women.
0: It's crazy that he was trying to be famous, but this is a fame that I don't think he ever wanted, Tyler.
1: Nope, he'll be famous in jail.

0: We finally heard from the magical couple, the wedding inside Madison Square Garden last month, Travis Kelce, Taylor Swift. We still have yet to see any photos or videos officially from the two. But for the first time, Travis Kelce on his New Heights podcast, a new season just dropped this week, he talked about it.
1: We got to hear from the groom first, for sure.
2: Very magical, magical night. I can't say thank you to everyone without to give a special thank you to the Adam Sandler.
3: Oh my gosh.
2: He has been best person on this planet. For him to be up for getting ordained in the state of New York and marrying me and Taylor, and the way he did it in the very, you know, Sandman style, giving us more than we could have ever imagined in that moment, knowing that it was the biggest night of both of our lives. It was absolutely insane.
3: He was absolutely fantastic. And the other thing was the ceremony was beautiful. Adam killed it. Both you and Tay were incredible in your vows.
2: We also wanted to make sure that everybody left there having some fun.
0: That wedding had everything. I think it was like the perfect night.
1: It's feeling like a fever dream for the both of them. I don't think Travis could have ever imagined this when he was growing up. This is crazy.
0: Give us the photos and videos, Taylor.
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7: It's Nightly with Jade and Tyler. And T, I don't know if you ever heard the girls say this before, but, you know, we feel like we don't dress or do things for the male. We really do it for other girls, specifically teenage girls, because, you know, they can be kind of snooty and kind of judgmental. So honestly, when you get the cosign from one of them, you're like, oh, I must look fly today. Is there like an equivalent to that for the guys? I don't feel like there is, but I'm not a man either, so.
8: You know, I don't think there is. I think we just do things for us and our egos, I guess.
7: And maybe a little bit for the ladies?
8: Yeah, a little bit. The question is to you, Jade. I want to know if you agree, because I saw this trending online today. It's things men flaunt that women actually don't care about. And I want to know if you care about any of these things.
7: Oh, I can't wait till we get into this list. Coming up next on Nightly with Jade and Tyler.

0: I'll peep. That is nice. But.
1: All right. What about expensive sports cars? Does that, if a guy drives up in a Lambo with the top down, you impressed?
0: I might think he's an a-hole and uses that to lure in other women, but I would love a ride.
1: Yeah, these are things that men flaunt that women actually don't care about. This is the list, so that's why I'm asking Jade. The last one, and I will, just because it's what I've done for a living, I kind of might do this sometimes. Name-dropping powerful people you've met.
0: See, this is funny because, yes, we do live in that world. We talk to these folks, you know, everybody's favorite hit music artists around the globe. But I think in our world, it's exciting because it kind of benchmarks, like, different memories we've had, time periods that we've celebrated with different music. With me and my boyfriend, we're going to do that because we both live in the world of radio. However, I'll tell you, the first people that who don't give an F about any of that is probably our families. Like, oh my God, so-and-so was here today. So-and-so stopped by. And they're like, oh, okay. So, you know, they don't really care. So I think the average person may not care like that. But me, I like it.
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1: That's where Never Give Up comes from. 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

0: SLT, we've been seeing so many good highlights from these Hilary Duff concerts, and I'm still jealous that you got to experience her in the flesh and also sit in on her sound check, which is awesome. There was a really cute clip that just went viral here recently. Her kids ran out on stage with a big old pizza box, and they just sat down and had pizza. But one of the ones that really got the people talking, she reopened a chapter of our childhood that is now hitting very differently as adults.
1: Yeah, she brought on her ex, Joel Madden, and Good Charlotte on stage at the Garden MSG, and that was a sight to see.
0: Definitely, because, you know, everybody's celebrating the reunion, but let's flash back to when she was 16 and he was 25 and they were dating.
1: Yeah, that's one of those facts where suddenly the nostalgia leaves the room.
0: It's crazy, T, because we talk about these things so differently now that we're older. It hits different if you had a huge age like gap like that when you were dating and you were young. When you reached that age that person was, you're like, would I be dating a 15-year-old right now? Don't think so. Thoughts on this? Because, you know, it was so highly talked about. I mean, that was a grown man dating a ninth grader, essentially.
1: Wild times back in the day when social media kind of really didn't exist. So nobody really said anything about it. But yeah, it's kind of crazy. Are fans wrong for still side-eyeing it?

0: new music alert. Jade and Tyler have the exclusive.
1: It's a new era for Miley Cyrus. She's just going by Miley, a little edgy, a little poppy. She's got a new album out, Bass Persuades. The lead single is out now, and the album will be out September 18th. It's Nightly with Jade and Tyler.
2: Let's go.

0: say?
1: See, I don't know. Maybe I'm old school, but let's talk dating etiquette real quick. If you ask somebody out, are you responsible for their Uber too? Because we've still got dinner. We still got drinks, which are expensive as hell, and whatever else you have planned for the date. But now we're adding transportation?
2: Absolutely nonsense. No way in heck I am sending somebody an Uber that I'm going on a date with. Maybe like, you know, something spontaneous like the fifth or sixth date when we're like sparks are flying. Then I'll be like, hey, you know what, girl? I'm going to send you a car. How about that? But for first, second, third dates, absolutely not. That's clown school stuff right there.
1: I'm crying. I would be like, ooh, if he sends one on the first date. But also, I think in the beginning when it's a stranger, I want to have my car so I can get them if I need to. You know what I mean?
2: Well, apparently, why we're talking about this, there's a woman that went viral. She showed her a Hinge, like, text thread, and she asked on this first date for the guy to send her an Uber. He said no, and she posted after that, every good man I've ever been on a date with has sent a car. It's very weird not to send a car. No, it's very weird to ask for a car.
1: It is weird to ask. I will say that. Now, I understand, like, ladies, keep your standards high. You got to do what works for you. There will always be someone for everyone. But to me, it's kind of funny that she says, like, every good gentleman is always sent a car. In my head, I'm like, no, a good gentleman, if you wanted him to, would pick you up if y'all communicated that, right?
2: Facts. Mic drop. I don't got anything else to say. And if you think I'm crazy, slide in the DMs. Who do you agree with? The lady or myself? Hit us up at Nightly with Jaden Tyler. 97.5 WABD.
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0: is another Nightly with Jade and Tyler hypothetical. Jade, you get four choices. You ready for the question? This went viral on TikTok.
1: I'm ready.
0: All right. You marry the person you love. You can only do one of these. Marry the person you love, retire and receive $10,000 a week for life.
1: Woo!
0: Unlimited travel for life, hotel and flights, no bills for life. What are you picking?
1: What? This is impossible. Ooh, Tyler, my God. It really is between love and travel. This is awful. This is going to make me sound like a horrible person. I do want to marry the person I love because I think that that's one of the like impossible things in life that is really sweet to enjoy when it happens and it's real for you. But damn, I'm really looking at, you know, that meme where the guy's walking with a girl and he's looking over his shoulder at another girl. That's me walking with my man, looking back at all of the paid for life vacations I could have. What would you choose?
0: Sorry, baby. Talking to my girlfriend here. I would choose the no bills for life because I feel like that would add up. I feel like, you know, the $10,000 a week for life, but I feel like the no bills, you don't have to worry about cell phone insurance, rent, nothing. So no bills for life for me. Sorry, girlfriend.
1: T, it would be a totally different lifestyle. I mean,

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0: fans, this is the trip you've been waiting for. All right, imagine this. New York City, Madison Square Garden. The lights go down, the crowd goes crazy, and Harry Styles takes the stage.
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0: 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We're taking care of the trip with round-trip flights for two, hotel accommodations, and two tickets to MSG Madison Square Garden. 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
8: Turn it up, everyone. 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That one extra day, honestly, is a whole mood changer, and the fact that we're going to be doing a crazy hookup coming up later, Tyler, I'm super excited for anybody who's tuning in right now. Super lucky.
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0: You know, we're always trying to help out in the dating department. It's Nightly with Jade and Tyler. A woman dumped her boyfriend, if he haven't said I love you, within 3 months of starting a relationship that went viral. What do you think the number is? Like, the right number. If a guy doesn't say it by this time, it's over.
1: I say maybe 3 months. But you know what? This relationship that I'm currently in was a slow burn in the beginning. It was a very much friends to lovers situation. I can't remember the first time we said I love you, which is crazy because in other relationships, I feel like it was so early. Maybe a month, 2 months, 3 months. But I would think something around that 3 month mark.
0: This dating coach said if your partner doesn't say clearly I love you by 12 weeks, then he's not your ideal partner and you're wasting your time.
1: This is interesting. Do you agree with that, Tyler? Or do you feel like when people are getting to know each other, you can't really put a timeline on it? Or you're like, no, men, no.
0: 12 weeks, 4 weeks in a month. So 12 divided by four, what is it?
1: Three.
0: What's that mean? Three. That's three. Yeah, so three. Yeah, I would say it's definitely not working out after 3 months for sure.
1: Yikes.
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4: With other language learning apps, I was just playing games. 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Babbel feels like it was created intentionally by people who really know what you need to learn another language.

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0: Sarah, you know how we see those crazy before and after comparison photos of like people going into politics, and then you see them a couple, like their first photo is like beautiful, looks like they're going to help the world and you know, be there for the people, and then they come out on the other side and it's like, oh Lord, they're tired, got a whole head of grays, it's getting to them. Is there anything that you feel like we do currently that you're like, I know this is aging me and I'm going to pay for it?
1: Having cocktails now, the older I get, the more I'm going to feel it the next day. So the hangovers, the older you get, they don't get easier.
0: We're going to keep it real in the night chat. I vape like a little train and it's horrible, but we're already here, guys. What can we do? There's no turning it around. However, I'm just like, my skin is going to feel it. I'm going to see it real soon, T, all over my face.
1: You're also going to be one of part of those class action lawsuits like 40 years down the road. Like if you experienced vaping in the 2000s.
0: You're entitled to compensation. Good Lord.
1: People are sharing things on the internet that age them the most. Number one on that list. Job is number one on the list.
0: Back in the day, people used to go in and do 9 to 5. A couple of house calls, that was honestly kind of disrespectful to hit somebody after hours. Now, we're so logged into our tech that there is no such thing as being off the clock.
1: No. Some other things people listed on Reddit. Infidelity in my marriage, that aged me. Yes. I think anything with that builds your stress up will definitely age you.
0: Living a double life will do that.
1: And an obvious one, being an ER nurse during the COVID pandemic. Ooh, I don't want to think about those times. Those were yikes.
0: It's so crazy that we're still living in the afterlife post-pandemic world, like, and still seeing the effects that it's had on us socially, emotionally, and definitely stress factors. I'm with you on that.
1: It's not getting any easier with this diarrhea lettuce out there.
0: There's more. I'm like, we can't even buy fresh groceries. Now we have to buy chips and crackers and all this. It's crazy.
1: And the last one on this list, which I can agree, I like golfing. I golf a lot, but the older I get, my backs and knees start hurting. Physical pain is on that list.
0: Just popping and creaking like an old door.

0: Bulls fans, this is the trip you've been waiting for. All right, imagine this. New York City, Madison Square Garden. The lights go down, the crowd goes crazy, and Harry Styles takes the stage.
1: And you and your bestie could be there.
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1: If you've been down since day one and waiting on your chance to see Harry Styles live,
0: this is your moment. We're taking care of the trip with round-trip flights for two, hotel accommodations, and two tickets to MSG Madison Square Garden. Harry Styles, you want in?
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0: It is a Labor Day weekend eve here on Nightly with Jade and Tyler. We made it to a Thursday night, which is the new Friday. Jade, you excited for this long extended weekend?
1: Tyler, I have been counting down. This is the beginning of the week. I'm so excited that we get an extra day to enjoy and honestly just soak up the last bits of summer.
0: You know, the smart people, they're taking Friday off, so they're getting the extended Labor Day vacation. That's what the smart people are doing. We're still going to be here tomorrow.
1: And we got DJ Baby Drew joining us tomorrow night, so it's definitely going to be a party. We're kicking it off in the biggest way possible.
0: And how about this? 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
1: I don't need to hear anything from anybody. 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Just play the game one way. You hit a ball in the gap, run. 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

0: You know, I've never been part of a wedding before, so I can't imagine just your thoughts and feels going into your special day. I don't know how much anxiety I would feel if I'm getting married, but I do know it's pretty stressful. And how about this? A woman in Kansas City, she went viral after she got a jury summons on the day of her wedding.
1: Wait a minute. That's had to have happened to people before, but what a wild thing. What do you do?
0: And the wedding is across the country in Italy, but she is getting a lot of support from people saying that it has happened to them and they just didn't show up. They send another one. You just go to the other date.
1: That's actually kind of scary. Like, you're going MIA, flying out of the country. Government is looking for you. It just sounds suspicious. But yes, yeah, sis, have fun at your wedding. That's wild.

0: It's Nightly with Jade and Tyler, and I don't know who I'm more disappointed in. Dijon Love for lying about being a 49ers player and actually telling the people at his barbershop he needed security while he was there because he was so popping. Or the ladies that lined his pockets with millions of dollars. Tyler, what is going on?
1: He took his San Francisco 49ers helmet, which he legit bought, spent hundreds of dollars on. He took it everywhere with him. Everywhere. Restaurants, car dealerships, the beach. He took it everywhere. That was like his, like, I don't know, his, like, signature move.
0: The players don't be taking their helmet home. Like, that should have been y'all's red flag number one.
1: And then I saw the DMs. They're getting leak now. It's a little messy. Uh-oh. So, hey, I messed up my knee the last game, tore my MCL. I'm out for the season. I need $20,000 to hold me over while I get surgery and rehab. I hate asking for this much, but I promise you I'll pay you back as soon as I get my next paycheck. She wrote back, $20,000 is a lot, Dijon.
0: I have to know what kind of car he was driving or what kind of house he was living in. If you thought he was a multi-million dollar NFL player, the red flags had to be waving high and mighty.
1: Yeah, I don't even know if I'm mad at him, to be honest with you, because he was out there hustling and he took advantage of these women.
0: It's crazy that he was trying to be famous, but this is a fame that I don't think he ever wanted, Tyler.
1: Nope, he'll be famous in jail.

0: We finally heard from the magical couple, the wedding inside Madison Square Garden last month. Travis Kelce, Taylor Swift. We still have yet to see any photos or videos officially from the two. But for the first time, Travis Kelce on his New Heights podcast, a new season just dropped this week, he talked about it.
1: We got to hear from the groom first, for sure.
2: Very magical, magical night. I can't say thank you to everyone without to give a special thank you to the Adam Sandler.
3: Oh my gosh.
2: He has been best person on this planet. For him to be up for getting ordained in the state of New York and marrying me and Taylor, and the way he did it in the very, you know, Sandman style, giving us more than we could have ever imagined in that moment, knowing that it was the biggest night of both of our lives. It was absolutely insane.
3: He was absolutely fantastic. And the other thing was the ceremony was beautiful. Adam killed it. Both you and Tay were incredible in your vows.
2: We also wanted to make sure that everybody left there having some fun.
0: That wedding had everything. I think it was like the perfect night.
1: It's feeling like a fever dream for the both of them. I don't think Travis could have ever imagined this when he was growing up. This is crazy.
0: Give us the photos and videos, Taylor.
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0: 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And here's the big headline for me. 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
1: 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And honey, if you're listening, he's talking about you, not the others.
0: 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There's only one. Come on, Alan.
1: We joke about my work wife and her work husband, and he's actually better looking. Where I'm bald, he can actually part his hair.
0: I'm sure he's not that great. 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

0: may recognize Malcolm Todd from his sold-out tours and viral hit songs, Chest Pain, My chest is hurting, and Roommates. All right. Now, we're bringing him to your radio with his latest hit, Earrings. 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

0: What's up, Frank?
1: Just wanted to tell you guys you're great, man. I've been listening in for like 3 months now. I've been wanting to call you for like a month now, and I said, you know what? Today I'm feeling optimistic, and I'm about to call.
0: Yeah, you know, Frank, listen, it's so nice to meet you. 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
2: This is the TJ Show, and look at that. It's Friday, September 4th, 2026. And let's start the day talking to a man who has half my name. In what town, Jay?
3: Lincoln, Missouri.
2: Jay, I heard you're brand new to our show. Tell me, how did you find it, and why are you continuing to listen?
3: That was pretty funny sometimes, like her impersonating the camel from the NFL. That was pretty good.
2: Oh, yeah. It came up yesterday that the Geico camel is back on TV.
4: Mike.
3: Yeah.
2: It's a very talented impression.
4: Thank
2: there.
4: You. Appreciate it.
3: Right.
4: You know, you sound like a pretty mellow and chill guy. How do you keep so mellow and chill?
2: Yeah, it's a good question.
3: Well, talk about the camel. I'm a heavy tobacco smoker. I listen to the radio.
2: You're smoking cigarettes still?
3: Yes.
2: Wow. Do people have a lot to say about that? Do they get judgy or say, hey, you should stop doing that?
3: I don't mingle very much, so I don't. Like anyone in my relatives, they smoke too.
2: Oh, okay. Jay, you know, I've always said this. I choose not to smoke because it's bad for me, but if it wasn't bad for me, I would.
3: The Zen pouches are pretty good. If there's like supposed to be a healthier alternative, nicotine's going to catch you one of these days, no matter what.
2: Don't try to sell me on nicotine. I'm saying I don't want to smoke, but I'm saying I'm trying to connect with you, Jay, as a smoker, because I don't agree with smoking and I don't do it, but I like it. It's just that it stinks that it's so bad for you.
4: Mm-hmm.
2: And if I may, since you've isolated yourself, be one voice who cares about you. At some point, maybe consider giving that up, okay? Because we want you to live longer.
3: I'll consider it.
2: All right, thank you. That's a start. That's a start. But we'll love you either way, okay?
3: Right.
2: All right. Later, bro.
3: I'll still listen to you. Have fun.
2: All right. Bye.
4: Appreciate it.
5: Bye.
4: Bye.
2: I think he took that well, right?
4: I mean, you're judging the man, but he took it as well as he could take it.
2: I don't know.
4: He didn't call here to get a lecture. I'm sure he's heard it multiple times from other people.
2: I could probably, yeah, I'd bet on that.
4: Yeah.
2: Is there a way to bet on that on one of those sports book sites? If Jay's going to quit smoking at some point?
5: Of course. Jay's very well known.
2: You could bet on everything now, right?
4: Yeah.
2: Okay, yeah, I'm betting he's going to quit one day, all right? I'm rooting for him. Anyway.
5: Good luck, Jay.
2: Here's our phone number, 877-RADIO-TJ, and one of two things happens. You either catch us in the studio or you get our voicemail. We just hope to get you on the radio soon. It could be for any reason. You can check in, you can say hi, something that happens today on the show, something that happened yesterday. Sometimes people call about things that happened 3 weeks ago. Whatever it is, 877-RADIO-TJ, and we hope to hear from you soon. You guys ready to do this?
4: Yes, sir.
2: Here we go.
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7: Right now, traffic, and so far this morning, we are in pretty good shape as we take a look at our traffic conditions around the Mobile area. Looking at I-10, I-65, and I-165, no major issues there. We're also looking pretty good this morning as we make our way along both the Bayway and the Causeway heading to and from Baldwin County. So again, no major issues there. And we're in pretty good shape this morning along Airport Boulevard, but we are starting to see traffic beginning to get a little heavy west of I-65, so just keep that in mind. School buses are running this morning, so let's make sure we stop for them and slow down in those school zones. I'm Stacy Knowles, right now traffic.
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0: 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This is the TJ Show. It's a big Labor Day weekend. Hope you have amazing plans. Here's what I'm shooting for this weekend.
1: All right, what is it?
0: I've gotten to the point where I've had to start requesting that my wife, Jess, put time with me on her calendar.
1: Because TJ, I feel like you've been fighting this battle since I've met you, my friend.
0: Well, I've restarted it. You know, you start up a lawnmower, you got to just reignite.
1: Then you take a little break because you get a little exhausted. I get it.
0: Yeah, so I've reignited and I said, Jess, what time on Saturday can we block off? My goal is sitting on the couch with a tea or a glass of wine, depending on what she's up for.
1: Okay.
0: And catching up on life. And you'd think, like what I'm saying, doesn't that sound dreamy?
1: It sounds nice, actually. But what would sound even
2: awful.
1: More nice...
0: Tell me.
1: Because you spend a lot of time in the house already.
0: Yep, yep.
1: For me, sometimes when I'm in the house, I see the things that need to be done, and it doesn't feel relaxing. I don't know if your wife, Jess, is like that.
0: There is a lot to do in the house.
1: Right, and so that might be the reason why she's like, she may want to go out. I don't know, I'm not her. But it would be nice to find like a maybe like a local like wine bar or jazz club to go to where you can still do those things, but like out of the house.
0: I'm open. Maybe like a little... like shack somewhere. You know how they have, people have
1: that
0: those.
1: That sounds like you're a kidnapper.
0: No. Glamping. That's what it is. Where people have like a glamp in their backyard.
1: If you want to do that. I mean, and or then, you can just find a wine bar somewhere.
0: The only thing is, do you trust people with the Airbnb where they're not, like, I worry they're putting cameras in, like, if you go to a glamping tent in someone's backyard, what are the odds of there not being a camera in there?
1: Well, I'm not suggesting glamping. There could be cameras, but you take your chances. You check.
3: Yeah. Or and sue their pants off if they do. Yeah. You know, what's the big deal?
0: Yeah, but I don't want you guys to hear how cuddly I get with my wife, Jess. That would be the real thing.
1: Is that why you would rather stay in the house? Because you want to cuddle? You can't cuddle like a wine bar or a jazz bar? Is that what you're saying?
0: Yeah, I know I don't have hidden cameras. And I also have no phone zone, which is a policy that we put into place where we put our phones in a drawer in the other room.
1: Okay.
0: What are you doing this weekend?
1: I would love some of that time. Not with you or your wife, but with me and my husband. But we have this backyard that has like grown crazy. It's been raining a lot where we're at. And I feel like vegetation is just like growing immensely in our backyard. So we have to take care of that.
0: You have a cute backyard and you have like a place where you could potentially start a garden.
1: Yes.
0: Have you thought about seeing what kind of wild stuff grows and just pruning what's there? Because when a backyard is cute enough.
1: So much though.
0: Yeah. But
1: like it's so much. I'm like, if I let this thing go any further, it's going to start growing over the fence into my neighbor's yard.
0: Yeah, but it's fun though.
1: I'll send you the ticket when the city sends me a ticket.
0: No, the next time you have a honeydew melon, take all the seeds from the inside and just throw them in that little patch. Don't touch it. And then next year, my guess is you're going to have melons that are going to grow. There's like 100-something seeds in there. It's very exciting.
1: You do know I live like in a brownstone, like a row home.
0: Yeah, even
1: the homes are tight.
0: No, even
1: I can't have those roots growing into my neighbor's yard.
0: No, I think they'll appreciate it too. They would love it.
1: No,
0: my friend Edgar lives next to a guy who has a fig tree out in Los Angeles. And these figs just drop in his yard and they like spruce up little plants all the time. And he has his gardener take them out. I go, don't touch those. And he's like, this is my house. I go, no, don't touch those.
1: This is my house. The next time I'll look for a plant that's not invasive. That's not too much when it comes to growing them.
0: Okay, very good. Fair enough. Sounds like you have a great weekend.
1: I do.
0: This is the TJ Show. Gulf
4: Coast weather. I'm meteorologist John Nodar with the News 5 First Alert Storm Team. Scattered showers and thunderstorms likely today and tomorrow. Some storms with gusty winds and heavy rain. Highs both days near 90. Sunday and Labor Day Monday, we'll get showers and thunderstorms again, mainly in the afternoons, but not as many. Highs in the low to mid-90s.
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1: This is the TJ Show, our news. It sounds different around here. Kenny reads through every story he can find, and then he brings us the most interesting ones. Kenny, what's happening on the planet today?
2: Have you guys been following this Dejan Love story?
1: No.
3: Mm-mm.
2: Dejan Love, he has been posing as a member of the San Francisco 49ers football team on dating apps, and he has scammed more than 26 women out of $1.3 million over the last couple of years.
3: That is wild. Has he pretended to be other football players in the past or play for other teams in the past?
2: Not that I know of.
3: Okay, because I did see something earlier this week, now that you're bringing up the story,
2: yeah,
3: of a guy who pretended to be part of like the Dallas Cowboys, and then when he got traded to like the Tampa Buccaneers, he pretended to be a player for them too, so I wasn't sure if it was the same guy. Apparently there's multiple people out here scamming people.
1: Well, what in the world, like, is he very attractive? Who gives that much money over?
2: Honestly, a lot of the people on ESPN, like former pro football players, they've been making fun of him, saying that like, this guy is not in football shape. I don't know how these women fell for this, but I feel bad for these women. But essentially, he'd go to the beach, for instance. He'd be wearing a San Francisco 49ers helmet, and he'd be running like wide receiver routes in the sand. And these were the videos that he'd post on his social medias, and then through dating apps, he'd meet these women, and he'd get them to, you know, make investments, investment opportunities, or he'd ask them to borrow money because he was at the car dealership and his money's tied up right now. But you know, I'm good for it because I'm a professional football player.
3: Oh, man. Wow. That is wild.
2: Yeah, this is a part of a growing trend, what they're calling credential catfishing. We're seeing more and more of it. Outside of football, people pretending to be doctors or real estate developers, so on and so forth. So experts are saying you could verify official status directly through primary sources like state medical real estate licensing database, official team rosters, university registrar offices, things like that. But it's happening more and more.
1: Yeah, you gotta watch out. Everyone's trying to make a quick buck out there.
3: Mm-hmm.
1: Kenny, what else do you have?
2: Good Housekeeping is exploring how modern digital games and physical collectibles like Pokemon are exposing children to gambling-like mechanics, perhaps addicting kids to gambling before they're even allowed to gamble.
1: Oh, that's nice of them.
2: Yeah, they're talking about these
3: so
2: games.
3: So thoughtful.
1: Yeah.
2: You know, games for your phone or for your PlayStation or Xbox, Mech Arena, Brawl Stars, NBA 2K even listed here, Pokemon cards and blind boxes. They rely on randomized rewards and intermittent reinforcement that mimic slot machines.
1: Interesting. Huh. Like some of these toys that I'm, you know, I love, the ones you don't know what toy you're getting.
3: Yeah.
1: And they open it up as a big surprise. There is that factor.
3: Yeah. If you go to like conventions, you get mystery boxes, or
1: yeah,
3: if you go in the stores and you buy just a big box of cards, you're just hoping to find something great in there.
1: Setting up traps for our kids, man.
2: Yeah, and they say developing adolescent brains lack fully developed neurons for impulse control and judgment, making kids particularly susceptible to these types of mechanics like loot boxes or these pay to skip features in video games.
3: So this is nothing new.
2: Yeah.
3: Yeah.
1: Kenny, thank you for keeping us somewhat informed.
2: That's what's happening.
4: As we take a look at our right now traffic once again around the Mobile area so far this morning, we're in pretty good shape. We're not seeing a whole lot out there that's going to cause too many issues as far as accidents are concerned. Right now, it looks like traffic moving pretty smoothly on our area interstates, I-10, I-65, and I-165, all checking in problem-free. We're also looking good at both the Bankhead and the Wallace Tunnels, and traffic across both the Bayway and the Causeway look to be in pretty good shape as well. You're looking at roughly an 8 to 12 minute commute between downtown Mobile and Baldwin County this morning, so no major issues there. I'm Stacy Knowles, right now traffic.
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0: 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This is the TJ Show. You know, I keep, like, double-checking. We're actually at Labor Day weekend.
1: Mm-hmm.
0: Isn't it crazy how fast this got here? Not to be, like, cliche elevator talk guy, but my goodness.
1: It's pretty fast, yeah.
0: What happened to this year? I mean, I'm excited for it. I mean, who doesn't love a nice Labor Day weekend? Kenny, you just invited us earlier in the week. I've been thinking about your invitation. He's having a big party at the house.
2: Yeah, well, my dad and my family's house. My dad, as he texted the whole family group chat,
3: "All right, I want to do a mini-palooza at the house this weekend, so I have assignments for each of you, and we need everything done and done right away."
0: So he rallies the troops, your whole family, and everyone has to take an assignment to be a part of the party.
3: Yeah, I mean, we need somebody who's going to vacuum the pool. Somebody's got to go to the store. We need booze. We need food. I need a ferry captain to take people on boat rides.
0: Does anyone get away with doing nothing?
2: My brother, probably.
0: Yeah, because he's got the kid.
2: Yeah.
0: The kid is a great excuse.
1: He's got two kids.
4: He got two of them.
2: Yeah, but my brother's wife, the mother of said kids, will be working probably harder than anybody else except for me. Well, she'll be cooking and decorating.
1: She's really good at decorating.
0: Even on holiday weekends, it seems like your family wants to spend time with one another. And I think that's not always the most common thing. Right? I mean, people are so apart, and I think that's beautiful.
2: Well, it's nice that we're able to tolerate each other. Also, we like using my dad's house and his fun toys that he's accumulated over the years. So, yeah, it's cool. I mean, we're very fortunate in that sense.
0: That's good.
2: There's a pool. There's stuff like that to do.
4: My husband Archie and I and my nieces and nephews had a chance to hang out with Kenny's family at his dad's house. And as he would say, somebody has to play with the toys. Yeah. Like, he doesn't mind people, you know, going on the boat and, like, using his things. He's really just generous.
0: Listen, I'll let you know if I can make it.
2: Yeah, we'd love to have you.
0: When's the RSVP date?
3: ASAP.
0: Right? Okay.
1: It was yesterday.
0: Yeah. So the big drama that happened last time was your dog, Jazz, bit my kid.
2: Mm-hmm.
0: So she...
4: Just keep the dog away from the kid.
0: Yeah. Is the dog going to be at the party?
2: Yeah.
0: Okay, what do we do about that?
1: It's her house.
4: Well, I mean, she's already been bit. She didn't learn the first time.
2: Yeah,
4: don't
2: tell
4: touch
2: Noah
4: the dog.
2: To pay attention, all right?
4: Yeah, don't touch the dog. What's the problem?
2: She's walking around and
0: she's
2: flapping
0: her arms.
2: She's
0: 6 years old. You know, my daughters love animals, and the only animal that she doesn't like is that dog, Jazz. And she'll always say, every animal, she wants it to live forever except for Jazz.
4: She's holding on to that grudge.
0: Yeah, so she's a little afraid, but Jazz probably won't bite her twice.
2: No. Well, okay. I mean, again, Noah just, you know, she's older now. And wiser.
4: Right. And that's Jazz's house anyway.
2: Right.
0: Yeah.
2: Right.
0: No, it's no big deal. I mean, she was totally fine. No skin broken. Just a little scare.
2: It's a little nip.
0: Right.
4: You know, she'll keep
2: her
4: away.
2: On her toes.
0: All right. You know what I'll do over the weekend? I'll interview Noah and find out if she still is harboring these deep, sad feelings for Jazz. All right. And then when we get back, we'll find out how she did. And if we don't make it, how she feels about Jazz.
2: Okay.
0: She does love most fluffy things, and she's forgiving.
4: Well, they obviously haven't bitten her.
0: Right. That's true. This is the TJ Show. There's more on the way.
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6: I'm meteorologist John Nodar with the News 5 First Alert Storm Team. Scattered showers and thunderstorms likely today and tomorrow. Some storms with gusty winds and heavy rain. Highs both days near 90. Sunday and Labor Day Monday, we'll get showers and thunderstorms again, mainly in the afternoons, but not as many. Highs in the low to mid-90s.
7: Good morning, I'm Shimani Baker for WKRG News 5. A Mobile jury found 22-year-old Matthew Sanders not guilty of murdering Hunter Lenz in February of 2025. Testimony during the trial showed Sanders and Lenz got into a fight at the Alabama Bar and Lounge on Airport Boulevard. The fight eventually spilled out into the parking lot where Sanders shot Lenz. Sanders claimed self-defense. A Mobile doctor arrested on nearly a dozen child pornography charges. 59-year-old Sean Clark, a neurosurgeon who has practiced in Mobile for decades, is charged with child porn possession and production. Police and FBI searched his home in Montrose and his office on Airport Boulevard in Mobile. Clark was arrested on the way to work yesterday. Authorities say the victims were girls around the age of 13. His bond hearing is set for later today. The Jimmy Buffett Son of a Sailor exhibit opens at the National Maritime Museum of the Gulf in Mobile next Saturday, September 12th at 10 o'clock in the morning.
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0: 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This is the TJ Show. And how do I introduce you, Joe? Do I say former Impractical Jokers, current comic? What do you prefer now?
1: It's all that.
0: All that. Okay.
1: That's part of my bloodline, yeah.
0: This is Joe Gatto. Joe, I met you like 20-something years ago. And,
1: for sure.
0: You know, I've been talking about this movie incessantly since I saw it earlier in the week. And none of my friends, well, Kenny has seen it.
2: I saw it.
0: J-Bo's going to go see it over the Labor Day weekend.
3: Yes.
0: But you are seemingly just as passionate about Coyote versus Acme. You took your kids. I took my kids. And I actually think it should win an Oscar. And so I texted you and I was like, hey, can we talk about this movie? Because I don't have anyone else to gush about it with. You loved it.
1: The movie is so good. It is so really, really well done. I mean, Will Forte acts with animated characters as if, like, it's reminiscent of Who Framed Roger Rabbit. You know, totally. The reason why that was so magical is because you believed through the actors that those animated characters were in those moments with them. And I think Will does a great job of capturing that same magic.
0: Well, if anyone remembers Who Framed Roger Rabbit, at that time, that was such a groundbreaking film.
3: Oh, yeah, it was great.
0: And I agree, like, the technology in this movie is so good on everything you're describing, but also the message of it and the – I don't want to give anything away because I don't even want to take a little bit away from it. Mm-hmm. But just talking about, like, big corporations and what's happening right before our eyes, it's weird how Inception it felt. Did you get that same feeling?
1: Yeah, a little bit. And I think they did it in a good way where it wasn't – preachy, does that make sense? Like, it was kind of like, this is the message, but hey, by the way, this is a movie about heart and about a journey of a guy who's realizing that he could reach a different potential. Like, I liked that whole thing. Like, it was part of the movie, but it wasn't what the movie was about. Mm. And on top of all, like, the Easter eggs, I mean, I grew up with Looney Tunes. I credit it as one of the reasons why I'm a comedian. I just loved Looney Tunes. And there was so many great Easter eggs that were in there. And I found myself being, like, the only one clapping. I'd be like, yes. And my daughter, I'd explain to my daughter after, like, it's some stuff. And I was like, this is so good. So well done, you know? Part of that was really, really cool for me, too.
0: Yeah, it's pretty rare, like, the family across the board, they all loved it. Did your kids love it too?
1: Yeah, my kids loved it. I mean, I used to watch the Looney Tunes with them when they were younger. I mean, I showed them all the Looney Tunes I grew up on, and then they had released a bunch of, like, newer versions of Looney Tunes, I think in 2020 maybe, and they'd be able to share a movie. I mean, we don't get many of those experiences because most of the things you're showing your kids, you've seen already, you know, and you wanted to show it to your kids. So yeah. It's kind of fun to have that.
0: Yeah, I was excited when I saw you posting about it because I've been literally telling my other radio show friends, I'm like, hey, can you, like, talk about it on your show? We need more people to see this movie. So doing some fine work out there, Joe Gatto. Great to be connected with you. Have a great Labor Day weekend.
1: I appreciate it. Thank you so much.
0: There he is, Joe.
1: Bye. Take care, Pete.
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5: Here right now, traffic, and we have reports of a pedestrian that was struck by a train at the Irvington Bayou Labatry Highway at US 90. Looks like the crossing is possibly blocked in that area, so keep that in mind. In the meantime, we're looking good on all of our area interstates right now. I-10, I-65, and I-165 are looking pretty good. We're also looking pretty good on both the Bayway and the Causeway heading to and from Baldwin County, so again, no major issues there. You're still looking at roughly an 8 to 10 minute commute between downtown Mobile and Baldwin County. I'm Stacy Knowles, right now, traffic.
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0: 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I wake up. I-

0: 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This is the TJ Show. Okay, something kind of crazy happened yesterday.
1: Alrighty, what happened?
0: So I get home, and my wife Jess shares a story with me. You almost can't believe this is real life, but I'm just going to allow my daughter, Charlie, who was at the center of this story, to share what happened. My wife goes to the gym almost every day, and she'll bring the kids along.
1: Okay.
0: And so here we go, my interview with my 11-and-a-half-year-old daughter, Charlie. So, Charlie, I heard there was some drama at the gym today. Can you tell me what happened?
2: Yeah, so there was two ladies. One was older and one was looked to be in her, like, maybe late 30s. And they were, like, talking about this one teacher. And I was super bored, so I decided to listen in.
0: So they were talking about a teacher in some of the gym classes. Now, it just so happens at this gym, my wife teaches a class once a week. She knows a lot about fitness.
1: So Charlie was ear hustling.
0: Right, and a former ballerina. Dancer.
2: And they were like, oh yeah, that one teacher who's teaching Pilates right now. Yeah, she's such an oddball.
0: So they called the teacher of the class an oddball.
2: Yep.
0: Did they say why?
2: They were like, her classes are way too hard.
0: And who was this teacher?
2: My mama.
0: They were talking about
1: that's hilarious.
0: What you saying about my mama?
1: The oddball is doing too much.
0: You know that, you know that saying, don't talk about my mama like that?
1: Yeah.
0: They're talking about her mama like that.
1: Oh, my goodness.
0: It was the class that mama teaches.
2: Yep.
0: And then what'd you do?
2: So then I decided to ask the lady. I said, hey, do you know what time it is? She said, yep. And then she gave me the time. And then she said, are you taking that class? I said, no, that's my mama's class. And then they looked so scared. They're like,
0: what'd they say?
2: I just walked away and waited till I was in a room where they couldn't hear me and started cracking up.
0: You thought it was funny?
2: Yeah.

0: That is really funny, actually. You know, you don't have to say something. You could just let them talk, but that's a bold move.
1: Mm-hmm.
0: But you don't have to call them out. Like, Mama's fine.
1: Yeah.
0: She's not going to get upset if somebody calls her an oddball.
1: I know. I was just wanting to see what they reacted to, like how they reacted.
0: You just thought it'd be interesting?
1: Mm-hmm.
0: Yeah. Was it interesting?
1: Yes.
2: Very interesting.
3: So oh, my goodness.
2: Can you imagine this? Would you ever have the nerve to approach and get yourself in the middle of a conversation like that?
3: No, I wouldn't.
2: I mean, I would think I'd be terrified.
3: Not as a child, not as an adult.
4: Right. Excuse me, ma'am. What time is it? 2:30? No, it's time to stop talking about my mama.
3: Oh,
2: yeah.
3: No. My gosh.
2: My wife called me yesterday to tell me that story, and I was like, you've got to be kidding me that really happened.
4: That's so funny.
2: I couldn't believe it. But there you go. You got to be careful what you're saying around mm-hmm. people, right? Mm-hmm. This is the TJ Show. Gulf
5: Coast weather. I'm meteorologist John Nodar with the News 5 First Alert Storm Team. Scattered showers and thunderstorms likely today and tomorrow. Some storms with gusty winds and heavy rain. Highs both days near 90. Sunday and Labor Day Monday, we'll get showers and thunderstorms again, mainly in the afternoons, but not as many. Highs in the low to mid 90s.
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0: 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This is the TJ Show. Our news, it sounds different around here. Kenny reads through every story he can find, and then he brings us the most interesting ones. Kenny, what's happening on the planet today?
1: Were any of you guys using AI yesterday? ChatGPT, Claude? Did you notice anything?
2: No.
0: No.
1: Okay, well, for people who do use it often, they were a little upset because there was a widespread outage that hit all major AI providers, including ChatGPT, Claude, Google Gemini, Microsoft Copilot, and X's Grok. All of them were down for about an hour or more yesterday.
2: At the same time. Huh.
0: It's interesting that I thought they were all different.
2: Uh-huh.
0: I thought they were with different companies.
2: And not connected.
1: Yeah. Now, that's what they're saying. They say a brief single platform disruption, that will occur occasionally, but for all of them to go down at the same time unheard of.
0: Yo, bro.
1: And we still don't know the exact root cause.
0: Are they working together, man?
2: I can't wait for the article to come out, or the statement to come out about how they're not all connected and we have to believe the lies. I'm looking forward to reading that.
0: I don't know, man. If there's a robot takeover, you'd think the robots would be on the same team. Don't get me started. It's Labor Day weekend. We're supposed to just chill out.
2: Oh, teamwork's best when they're all on the same page, when there's unity, and that means robots too.
0: Well, why don't we unify as humans? Has anyone mentioned that?
1: Well, what if this is...
0: Can we... Guys, let's get on the same team.
1: What if this is humans coming together to fight back against the robot takeover?
0: Then my prediction is...
1: And they attacked all of them at the same time.
0: Oh, didn't think of that.
2: Oh,
1: yeah,
2: okay.
1: That was my thought.
2: Look at you thinking, Kenny. That's crazy.
1: Sometimes it happens.
0: Yeah, why are we assuming the worst about these tech giants? They've been so lovely. I mean, listen, don't you love getting a package the day you order it at your front door?
2: That is still wild to
0: yes.
2: me.
0: Yes. It's exciting.
1: Yeah, now the only thing that Mashable, who's reporting on this, mentioned is that it might have been an internet outage that maybe affected all of them, and perhaps all of their headquarters are usually in Silicon Valley, so that had something to do with it, but I'm guessing there.
0: Sometimes better to ignore. Let's just go to the next one. I'm sure everything's fine.
2: Can't keep ignoring stuff like this. No.
1: So, do you guys know how in some states you're able to turn in used aluminum cans and glass bottles, and they'll pay you for it, like 5 or 10 cents?
0: Oh, yes. Yeah.
1: Michigan is one of those states, and a 39-year-old man just won $500,000 off a scratch-off lottery ticket using the money that he got from returning aluminum cans.
2: That's Ooh, awesome.
0: I like that.
2: Okay.
1: Yeah.
0: That's fun, because there's really no risk. He's doing a nice thing. And the little money that he gets from that, you put it into a lottery ticket. How about that?
1: Yeah, it's his Sunday ritual. Every Sunday, this guy returns cans. He takes that money and buys lottery tickets. And this time, it worked out for him. He purchased that ticket at a CVS pharmacy. $500,000.
0: Wow.
1: Congratulations.
2: Wow.
0: Good for him. I love that.
2: You think he'll stop picking up cans?
0: No, I bet he'll keep doing it.
2: Yeah,
0: I bet
2: so
0: it's become
2: too.
0: A part of his life.
1: Yeah. They say it's a Sunday ritual.
0: Kenny, thanks for keeping us somewhat informed.
1: That's what's happening.
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4: Right now, traffic, and we have reports of a pedestrian that was struck by a train at the Irvington Bayou LaBattery Highway at US 90. Looks like the crossing is possibly blocked in that area, so keep that in mind. In the meantime, we're looking good on all of our area interstates right now. I-10, I-65, and I-165 are looking pretty good. We're also looking pretty good on both the Bayway and the Causeway heading to and from Baldwin County, so again, no major issues there. You're still looking at roughly an 8 to 10 minute commute between downtown Mobile and Baldwin County. I'm Stacy Knowles, right now, traffic.
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1: This is the TJ Show. Candy in Wisconsin, you have a story for us. Go ahead.
2: So I was on my way home from work, and I saw this baby kitty in the middle of the road. Mm-hmm. And I'm like, oh my gosh, I can't leave this baby kitty. It hasn't been like 2 weeks old. I can't leave this baby kitty in the middle of the road. So I pulled over safely, got out of my car. It freaked out and attacked me.
1: Oh, yeah.
2: It was a trap.
3: It was sitting just in the 2 weeks. Of the road. How much pain could it cause? It was a baby.
2: My finger was gushing out.
3: Oh.
2: Like this. Yeah. This. I thought maybe I was going to get rabies.
1: Did you get a rabies shot?
2: No, I went, no. But it's all healed and I'm fine. I didn't get no fever or nothing.
1: Wait, how many days ago?
2: This was like a week.
1: Okay. Would rabies have gotten her at this point?
3: I don't know. I just know that once you start showing symptoms, you're a done deal.
1: Yeah, Candy, wait.
3: There's
1: a
3: no going back.
1: This is not good. You didn't go to a doctor or anything to get yourself checked out?
2: It fully healed.
1: Kenny, look up how long. When do rabies symptoms start showing?
2: Probably like the day after.
1: Well, probably is not something we want to bank on.
3: You don't seem really sure. You don't really know.
4: Yeah. So I'm reading here that rabies symptoms usually appear 1 to 3 months after an exposure.
1: Candy, can you go to the doctor?
3: Yes, what? Please.
1: Yeah, seriously, go to the doctor.
2: Oh, okay. I will go to the doctor.
1: Yeah, just tell him what happened and, you know, just get checked out.
3: Yeah,
1: you want to be safe.
3: You want to make sure that you know you don't have rabies. Where's this kitty? Do you have a cat?
2: First of all, I think there was something wrong with it because it looked like it had mange. The face was like
1: Candy,
2: barely any hair.
1: You got to go to the doctor.
3: Oh, my
2: God! Okay, Mom.
1: You just called me Mom?
3: No, seriously. That's a serious matter.
1: Yeah, you want me to put my mom on the phone? Don't get me started. I'll call her right now. And she will come to Wisconsin and take a rope and tie you up and drag you to the doctor.
2: I will go to the doctor, guys. Okay, fine.
1: Well, you started
2: anyway,
1: it.
3: Like, soon.
2: It bumped on. Okay, after work.
1: Kitty, have you seen yourself in the mirror today?
2: Yes.
1: Did you have any foam coming out of your mouth?
2: No, I look very beautiful.
1: Okay.
3: Well, that's good. Happy to hear that. But still, go tell a doctor what happened.
1: Take care of yourself,
3: verbatim,
1: Candy.
3: And then they can decide if you should get rabies vaccines.
2: Well, I can go to the doctor just to make sure and spend $175 because I don't have no insurance.
3: My gosh, and stop doing stuff like that.
1: Let the cat live. Cats, like, they'd rather be stray cats anyway. Like, if they have a choice.
2: It was in the middle of the road. I didn't want it to get hit by a car.
1: Yeah, but
2: you know what I said? I swore at it, and I said, I'm just trying to save your life.
3: That's fair,
1: Take care of yourself, Candy, please. You got to get checked up on that.
2: Okay, I won't mess around with that.
1: And selfishly, we need every listener we can get. I mean, you can't just go get rabies. I mean, come on, you're such a great caller.
3: Oh, my goodness.
1: Please.
3: Please go see a doctor.
2: I will go see a doctor, guys. Man.
1: We love you, Candy. This is the TJ Show. Gulf
5: Coast weather. I'm meteorologist John Nodar with the News 5 First Alert Storm Team. Scattered showers and thunderstorms likely today and tomorrow. Some storms with gusty winds and heavy rain. Highs both days near 90. Sunday and Labor Day Monday, we'll get showers and thunderstorms again, mainly in the afternoons, but not as many. Highs in the low to mid-90s.
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0: 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This is the TJ Show. I feel like this would deeply annoy me if I was an NFL player and they told me I had to play a game in Australia to kick off the whole season. There's this crazy time difference. We're talking 17 hours. And so this is happening for the first time ever. It's the Rams versus the 49ers. This is going to be next Thursday, but it'll be Friday in Australia because, you know, Australia is living in the future.
1: Mm-hmm. Yes.
0: And the Rams, everyone's talking about them like they're going to be the best thing ever this year. I know you're a fan.
2: I am a fan, yes.
3: They're the favorites to win the Super Bowl.
0: But the sleep experts are now weighing in saying this could be a huge problem because the 49ers have one strategy, the Rams have another. I think this is kind of fascinating. So the 49ers just arrived in Australia yesterday, and they're trying to, like, get acclimated to the time and live as Australians for a week before the game.
3: How you going?
0: Yep, exactly.
2: Just like that. Mm-hmm.
1: Crikey.
0: Kangaroo.
1: Dingoes.
0: Then the Rams, they're doing a different strategy. They're going in right before the game. And some sleep experts are saying, well, there's a risk there. If they don't fall asleep on the plane, they're going to be playing the game with this horrible sleep deficit, which is not great for anything, especially a physical game like that.
3: Yeah, and travel 17 hours on a plane, whatever it is, that could be draining in and of itself.
0: Oh, so why does the NFL need to do this to their players? And especially, like, the team everyone's talking about, the Rams, it's their star team. Why would they put them through this? Doesn't make any sense.
3: Well, the NFL wants to expand and be global like soccer is. And they're going to have more and more
0: soccer.
3: International games. The players don't like this. It's very clear. The players don't like this. But Roger Goodell, the commissioner of the NFL, he wants to make the NFL international. In 5-10 years, there will be a team in Australia. There will be a team in London. There will be a team in Paris.
2: TJ, why does any company want to expand and grow?
0: Expansion.
2: Why?
0: Isn't isn't it big enough?
3: Ka-ching! Follow the money.
0: Yeah. I know, but doesn't it make a lot of money already?
3: And it makes plenty of money.
2: Yes. You know?
0: Yeah, I guess, you know, they say when you start getting into the billions, then you wonder, well, how do I get to 10 billion? And then can
2: it's
0: I,
2: like,
0: do 100
2: do
0: billion? Then what about that T, the trillions?
3: Ooh, how about quintillion?
0: Yeah, it's pretty. Can I own a planet? It's like, can you just, how about one football team? That's enough.
2: That's enough.
0: It's my grandfather used to say, how many filet mignons could a person eat?
2: I could eat two. I could definitely eat
0: two. That's impressive. Yeah, that's very impressive.
2: I love beef. So the Rams are hoping to get there the day before because the game will be at 10:30 a.m. and it'll be, what, 8:30 p.m. here in the States?
0: Yeah. So they're playing at 8:30 in the morning.
2: So to them, they'll be playing at 10:30 in the morning, 8:30 p.m. in the
0: States. Right, so it'll still be like 8:30.
2: Right, so they'll feel like it's like a night game. My thing is, after the game is done, are they going to be able to sleep because it's daylight outside in Australia?
0: Oh, so many questions.
3: Well, they're flying straight back after the game, the Rams are. I think the San Francisco 49ers are going to stay there a little bit longer.
0: That would annoy me, too, if I'm in Australia. It's like, yo, let's hang. Let's go see the town.
2: Let's go do stuff.
0: Go to the zoo.
3: And the Rams are going to pretend like they're on Pacific California time for the whole entire duration.
2: All right, well, we'll see who does well.
0: This is the TJ Show.
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5: Right now, traffic. And as we take a look at our traffic conditions around the Mobile area, once again, the authorities are still on the scene where a pedestrian was apparently struck by a train. That's on Irvington Bayou LaBattery Highway at US 90. Looks like that's still causing some traffic issues there, so be careful in that area. In the meantime, we are looking good on our area interstates, I-10, I-65, and I-165, all checking in problem-free. The Bayway and the Causeway look pretty good. You're looking at roughly an 8 to 12-minute commute between downtown Mobile and Baldwin County. I'm Stacey Knowles, right now traffic.
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11: A better life with Dr. Sanjay Gupta.
12: At one point or another, I'm willing to bet you've turned to an AI chatbot to ask about something that ails you. But here's something that might surprise you. Your doctor is probably using AI too. In fact, one company, Open Evidence, claims more than 100 million Americans were treated last year by a doctor using its platform. Sure enough, I've been using these tools myself at the hospital, along with many of my peers. We lean on them to keep up with the fire hose of new research, to draft notes, even to write arduous letters to insurance companies. Mostly it's a good thing, frees us up to focus on you. But there are real concerns, especially with regards to your private health information. So I think the question is fair to ask. Are you using AI in my care? Has it been approved? And how do you make sure it's accurate? These are questions you can ask your doctor. I'm Dr. Sanjay Gupta, helping you live a better life.
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1: This is the TJ Show. Welcoming back to the show, once again, one of my favorite guests of all time, brother-in-law Josh. This is my brother-in-law. Hey, Josh.
2: Hey, TJ.
1: So I got an emergency message from my wife, Jess, yesterday. There was a little change in plans, a weather event at the pool. Next thing you know, there's a play date happening at my home between Josh and another man you crossed paths with in our community. You guys kind of hit it off in conversation. You thought, hey, maybe this could be a friend. And all of the wives collectively got together because, you know, man friends are so rare in this wild, isolated world that we're in. They were like, this might actually be a friendship. We've got to get them together. And so yesterday was the glorious day. You were in the same room with this man that you had a nice conversation with. And we said we would do a follow-up. Do you have a new friend, Josh? How did it go?
2: I think so. As far as a first connection, it was very good. But also, not only were wives there, but my parents came by to make sure, you know, that everything was fine.
1: Well, and I used the word play date intentionally because it was a play date. I was there.
2: Literally a play date. Literally. But it was great. It was fantastic. Conversation flowed. Your wife, my sister, was a fantastic host. Excellent. The icing's weird. It's weird, but that's okay. We'll get past it.
1: What icing are you talking about?
2: You guys don't like ice. You never have ice. Me and Pop talk about it all the time.
1: Oh, yeah.
2: We
1: have a very tiny freezer, and so we rarely have ice. And our ice cube trays started breaking from the bottom. They don't make anything like they used to.
2: No, and, well, that's very true. That's very true. But in my family, we bought an exterior ice maker. We're very serious about ice. Mm. Then we go to TJ's and Jess's, and they have maybe 4 ice cubes in a tray split among like 17 people.
3: Oh, their drinks are room temperature.
1: We have to fix our ice situation.
3: It's great.
1: Yeah, we're not as passionate about ice as you are, but I hear what you're saying. It is a problem.
2: I have an extra ice machine I was going to give to Jess, and she said flat out, no.
3: Okay, that's fair. Okay. She doesn't want to deal with it.
2: No.
1: Josh, the question that I've been wondering, could you see yourself at another event with this man after this first meeting where you guys start to share your heart with one another? You think it could go
2: Absolutely.
1: In that direction?
2: 100%. I mean, we're both dads.
3: Numbers exchange and, like, are you guys in touch?
2: We're not there.
3: My bad. I don't want to rush it.
1: Still going through the parents, okay?
3: This my bad.
1: Relationship needs to be chaperoned.
2: The way I look at it, like, I'm, like, in the woods, right? And I've got seed in my hand. The deer is coming towards me. If I make a big move, right? That deer is going to run off.
1: Wait, side question. Like, have you ever fed a deer from your hand? Just another note.
2: No, I haven't.
1: Have you tried?
2: Yes.
1: Yeah, of course you
3: have. They ran off, yeah.
1: That's who Josh is.
2: It ran away.
1: Well, Josh,
2: I don't have patience.
1: I love the attempt here at a new friendship, and it was great to hang out with you for a limited amount of time yesterday.
2: Yeah, that was awesome.
1: I appreciate you, and have a great rest of your day.
2: All right, guys. Thanks, TJ. Love you.
3: All right.
1: Love you, too.
3: Right, nice talking to you.
2: Bye.
3: Bye,
2: guys.
1: Inspiration to any man who might be hesitant to make a new friend. Listen to how jovial that man is right there. My brother-in-law.
3: He's excited.
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4: I'm meteorologist John Nodar with the News 5 First Alert Storm Team. Scattered showers and thunderstorms likely today and tomorrow. Some storms with gusty winds and heavy rain. Highs both days near 90. Sunday and Labor Day Monday, we'll get showers and thunderstorms again, mainly in the afternoons, but not as many. Highs in the low to mid-90s.
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0: 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This is the TJ Show, our news. It sounds different around here. Kenny reads through every story he can find, and then he brings us the most interesting ones. Kenny, what's happening on the planet today?
1: Do you guys remember I told you about Von Miller, the defensive end, now playing for the Dallas Cowboys, future Hall of Famer? He moved to the Cowboys. He wanted to wear the number 30, but the number 30 was taken. So he offered his teammate, Hunter Lupke, a lifetime supply of chicken for the rights to have that number 30.
2: Mm-hmm. I remember that.
0: How could you forget?
1: Yes.
0: I've been thinking about it ever since.
1: It was unique.
0: A full lifetime mm-hmm. worth of chicken for the number. I said, if I remember correctly, before he finished the word chicken, I would say, yeah, take my number.
2: No.
0: I don't care what number I had.
2: Nope. And I said, that man clearly wants the number, so I feel like this other guy needs to negotiate a bit better.
0: Get a better, throw in salmon, too.
2: Get a better deal.
0: Lifetime of salmon.
1: Yeah, Von Miller is the co-owner of Greener Pastures Chicken, so he has access to this lifetime supply of
0: Come
1: chicken.
0: On, and tell me what happened.
1: This is a common thing when players change teams and they want their number. They'll offer money. They'll
0: All right,
1: cars,
0: I'm
1: watches.
0: Waiting. I want to know.
1: So Lupke turned it down.
0: What?
1: He Good did job. Not want a lifetime supply of chicken. What he wanted instead was an ownership stake in the company.
0: Ooh.
1: And that's See? What he got.
2: My man.
0: No way.
2: Yes. My man. Good job.
0: That's
2: Good
0: brilliant.
2: Job. Yeah, Good so. Job. So technically, wow. he's still going to get that lifetime supply of chicken.
0: Yeah. Oh, babe. Maybe a little more.
2: And more.
0: That's yeah. genius.
1: Yeah. Now, this is interesting. So Greener Pastures Chicken is actually full of NFL player ownership. Patrick Mahomes is a co-owner. Drew Brees and Nick Foles. And now, of course, Hunter Lupke, the fullback for the Cowboys, is in it. Von Miller was very funny when he was asked about this. He said, I would have to say it's got to be a first in the National Football League history that a jersey swap has been done with ownership of a chicken farm.
0: Hey, and the good news is people have not stopped loving chicken.
2: No.
0: For as long as this world's been eating chickens. So it sounds like that's a very good move. Good for him.
1: And considering all the owners of this company, Von Miller says it's the chicken of champions. So it's only right that Hunter be a part of that, too. Hunter did win 3 national championships when he played in college football.
0: Man, I love that story. I think that's great.
1: Yeah.
0: Kenny, what else do you have?
1: Speaking of chicken, did you guys see that Walmart released a purse, a leather handbag that looks exactly like their rotisserie chicken packaging?
0: Mm. No, I didn't see that.
2: It looks so tacky. But if you like it, you know what I'm saying? That's cool.
1: Yeah, it's $5.95 to buy. It went on
0: For
1: sale.
0: For leather?
1: Synthetic leather.
0: Oh, okay. Gotcha.
2: You know nothing's made of leather that costs $5.99.
0: They really do have the best prices over there.
1: Yeah, $5.97. Sold out in hours after it was put online for
0: wow.
1: sale. So people really got this. It comes in 2 flavors, traditional and lemon pepper.
0: And it doesn't have a chicken in it, does it?
1: No.
0: Okay, because that'd be gross.
1: No,
2: now,
1: but it looks just like the package.
2: If you lick the purse, can you taste the flavoring?
0: There you go.
1: I'll try it, J-Bo. I'll let you know.
2: Because I'm like, how does it come in 2 flavors? But what's the point of that?
1: Well, the flavors in quotes.
2: That's hilarious.
0: Very good. Kenny, thank you for keeping us somewhat informed.
1: That's what's happening.
0: By the way, if you only catch a tiny portion of our show, you can hear a whole lot more of it. Just search for The TJ Show wherever you listen to podcasts. 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
5: Right now, traffic, and as we take a look at our traffic conditions around the Mobile area, once again this morning, we are still dealing with a lot of heavy traffic as we make our way along Airport Boulevard west of I-65. Also starting to see traffic building up on I-10 westbound as you make your way from Baldwin County heading into the Wallace Tunnel in Mobile, so be aware of that. In the meantime, we are looking good on I-65 as well as I-165, no major issues there. Keep in mind, we do have a lot of school buses out there on the roadway, so let's make sure we stop for them and slow down in those school zones. I'm Stacy Knowles. Right now, traffic.
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0: It's 97.5 WABD. This is the TJ Show, and yeah, we had to start this segment. It all started, my wife Jess, she was leaving the house one day, saw my dog Luna there all alone. I was like, you know, let me turn the radio on, it'll keep her company. She'll hear Dada's voice. Well, when she got home, Luna was passed out, totally bored with the show. And we figured it out. We're only talking about human-related issues on this show. If we want to do a show for pets, too, we've got to feature big animal stories. Yeah. And so that's exactly what we did. It's called Luna's Animal Tales, the biggest stories and animal headlines. We're going to start in New Hampshire. An unusually aggressive animal has attacked people in three separate incidents. There are videos of this floating around. This thing is going bananas on people, biting them and trying to wrap their claws around it. They don't even know what the animal is.
1: What?
0: They've described it as a small gray creature. They think it's either a fox or a fisher cat, which is actually not a cat. It's part of the weasel family.
1: Mm-mm.
0: The police department in town is advising residents to avoid approaching, feeding, or interacting with wildlife. Stay vigilant near wooded or brush-covered areas and immediately seek a safe location to contact police if an aggressive animal is seen.
1: All these cameras and we don't know what it is. Is it an alien life form?
0: You know what? Nothing would surprise me.
1: Just fell out of the sky?
0: I don't know what's going on there.
1: I'm sure they'll figure it out.
0: They are assuming maybe this animal has rabies. They don't know if it does, but when they're unusually aggressive like this, it's not a good sign. Anyone bitten or scratched is urged to wash the wound immediately with soap and water and seek prompt medical attention.
1: Yes.
0: Who needs that? You're just in a parking lot and this crazy animal comes out at you.
1: That is scary.
0: And then there's a New York couple that spent about $2 million renovating their home for their dog. It is now available on the market if you have a dog who would like a nice, fancy place to live. This couple purchased the home in 2019 for almost $2 million. They wanted a cooler climate for their bearded collie. This beautiful property is 5,000 square feet. There's extra spaces for this dog, Buster, to hang out. The dog also apparently enjoys watching Paw Patrol.
1: Okay.
0: Which is a great show, you know, if you're into that.
2: People love their pets.
0: Yeah. And now they're selling the house because they want to move to Florida because Buster's 9 and they want to make sure he has an area to live where he doesn't have to go up a bunch of stairs.
1: Okay.
0: So glad the dog is doing so well.
1: Yeah, seriously. Well taken care of.
0: Sounds good. This story coming out of the South Carolina Ripley's Aquarium. This is in Myrtle Beach. They were excited when they had two penguins show up. Turns out five more penguins have hatched, and this is an extremely rare penguin. They're called African penguins. They're endangered, and these recent hatchings are super important, big milestone for the conservation of the birds, and they're thanking the animal care team. Apparently, this is incredible that this happened.
2: It's actually seven penguins in total this year. They're calling it a penguin baby boom.
0: Lots of penguins. I always remember that scene in that movie with Jim Carrey where a penguin crawls out of the freezer. I still dream of that happening.
1: But I hope that never happens.
0: No, it's got to be at the zoo. This is the TJ Show, and those are Lou's Animal Tales.
3: I'm meteorologist John Nodar with the News 5 First Alert Storm Team. Scattered showers and thunderstorms likely today and tomorrow. Some storms with gusty winds and heavy rain. Highs both days near 90. Sunday and Labor Day Monday, we'll get showers and thunderstorms again, mainly in the afternoons, but not as many. Highs in the low to mid-90s.
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1: That's where Never Give Up comes from. 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I wasn't Dwayne. 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

0: Thanks for being right here on 97.5 WABD. This is the TJ Show. And yeah, good for that company. This is where we're at.
1: Yeah, I'm very proud of this veterinary clinic that I was driving past. I feel like this is their way of like just going at AI. They had a sign outside their business that said, "When you call us, a human will always answer."
0: Yeah.
1: Hashtag old school. And the word human and old school are in red letters.
0: Oh, I love
1: and
0: it.
1: And the other letters are in black letters. And I thought, yeah, someone's annoyed. I am too. I get it.
0: It's taken a hard stance. And I almost guarantee you what prompted something like that. I bet another vet's office in the neighborhood switched over to the automatic phone systems. And I bet people are complaining about it.
1: Oh, yeah.
0: And they got wind of it. Because all these places, they talk. And they go, "Oh, I see Elaine.
1: Yeah.
0: Let me show this." And it's so great because you've got a local business that's willing to support a local staff.
1: Right.
0: And they, yeah, of course they want to protect that.
1: And I'll be honest, if I call a business and it's AI that picks up, I will just hang up at that point because I'm like,
0: yeah.
1: If you're out of touch for the initial conversation, right? Because when you first meet somebody, you usually put your best foot forward, right? Face-to-face conversation. So if I'm calling a business and it's AI combo, I'm like, that's not your best foot forward, which means the rest of business with you is going to be horrific.
0: Oh.
1: So I just hang up the call.
0: No, I hear you. You know one of the greatest conversations I've had all week? It's with a guy who does driveway repair.
1: Okay.
0: And it took him like a day or two to get back to me.
1: That's
0: upset.
1: What happens when you own a house. Things like that make you excited.
0: Yeah. Well, you know, you get a big rainstorm and it's like, oh, I got to deal with this now.
1: Yeah.
0: But this guy calls and I'm like, yeah, hello, human?
1: Right.
0: It's just Eric, the paver guy. Hey. I pave roads. Good for you. He's normal. Shows up at the house. That gives me a human estimate. It felt refreshing.
1: I'm sure the estimate didn't feel refreshing, but it was nice to talk to Eric.
0: No, that was not refreshing.
1: No.
0: But in a way, it's like that pain you kind of like. You go, you know, but it came from a human.
1: Yeah.
0: And there was thought put into it. I checked with my dad, who's still a human.
1: Yeah.
0: And he told me, yeah, it sounds about right.
1: Okay.
0: And, you know, well, here we're talking about asphalt. And you go, wow, that feels good in this robot world. I like it.
1: Yeah.
0: Got an old school machine truck that's going to do it, powered by a human. Yeah, good.
1: Good.
0: You smoke. Terrible decision, but fine.
1: He works the asphalt. I mean, I feel like that kind of goes together a little
0: bit, right? That's built in smoking.
1: Yeah, exactly.
0: Yes, Kenny.
2: I heard you talking to this guy in your office.
0: Wasn't I delighted?
2: Yeah, you sounded like you were at an amusement park.
0: Yeah.
1: Like, excited. Yeah, man.
0: Yeah, you heard right. When I was talking to the human, I was like, ooh, let's talk driveways. This
2: TJ's
0: is so
2: having
0: fun
2: for once. He's talking to a driveway guy.
0: Yeah, I had a little swing in my voice, right?
2: Yeah.
0: That was Eric. He was a very nice guy. So, well, we'll see what happens there. I know it sounds like we're joking, but we're not, because I was at the grocery store. You know how Marty the Robot is a celebrity robot?
1: Yes, in some grocery stores.
0: Certain grocery stores.
1: He roams the floors.
0: So he's been around for years. No joke. And I took a picture of it to prove it because I hope that there's a protest and that they all go away. I wanted to capture the moment. They now make Marty the Robot stuffed animals that you can buy.
1: Come on.
0: They have turned him into a robot celebrity.
1: Capitalism!
0: It's crazy. And my kids love him. That makes me even more mad. This is the TJ Show.
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4: Right now, traffic, and as we take a look at our traffic conditions around the Mobile area, once again this morning, we are still dealing with a lot of heavy traffic as we make our way along Airport Boulevard west of I-65. Also starting to see traffic building up on I-10 westbound as you make your way from Baldwin County heading into the Wallace Tunnel in Mobile, so be aware of that. In the meantime, we are looking good on I-65 as well as I-165. No major issues there. Keep in mind, we do have a lot of school buses out there on the roadway, so let's make sure we stop for them and slow down in those school zones. I'm Stacy Knoll. Right now, traffic.
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0: 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This is the TJ Show, and I've got my mom on the phone. I do think this is somewhat of an emergency. We heard from Candy in Wisconsin, who we love. She calls the show all the time.
1: Mm-hmm. Yep.
0: She told us a story.
2: Isn't she the cow person?
0: No, she used to be the cow person.
1: Right, yes.
0: Mom, can I formally introduce you, please?
2: Sure.
0: Okay, the woman who has become famous for saying this.
3: Every time you turn around, there's something else wrong.
0: Has once again been proven correct. Mom, are you there?
2: I'm here.
0: Yeah, so you heard this now. It was on the show earlier. One of our favorite callers, Candy, she's become a friend of the show. She wanted to tell us a story that she thought was cute. She was trying to save a kitten's life, and the kitten attacked her, and she got cut pretty bad by the kitten. Now, she had not gone to the doctor. The floor is all yours. Go ahead.
2: She better go to the doctor.
1: The better.
2: That's dangerous. I mean, if the cat is like rabid or something, it's going to end up having a problem. But you have to have treatment for rabies.
0: Yeah.
2: And I think it's like a series of treatment.
0: Now, this, what you're hearing right now, this is the way my mom reacts to me, no matter how big or small an issue may be. It's always, you have to go to the doctor, and then if you don't, it's followed by, imagine like a big blank, how badly your life is either going to end or it's going to be worse than ever for the rest of time. And so I knew you were the right person to call, and you've done a fine job. You're a little calmer than you normally are with me. Usually it's a little more frantic, but she knows people are listening.
1: Yeah, you're her child, though.
0: Right. Well, is that true? You care more about me than Candy?
2: No, I care about everyone, but people aren't motivated sometimes to go and do what they should do.
0: Right.
2: Well, or the right thing to do.
0: As you heard, I made a borderline threat. I said, if Candy doesn't go to the doctor herself, you will go to Wisconsin and take a rope and drag her to the doctor. One, in your retirement, are you interested in actually doing that? Because we can book a flight for you.
2: Sure, why not?
0: You would go to Wisconsin?
1: They have great cheese.
0: Wait, what?
2: I said I can use a break out of you.
0: Why? What's going on over there?
2: I don't want to get into that.
0: No, what do you need a break from?
1: I mean, you're retired. You already have a break.
0: Yeah, what are you trying to get a break from that you want to go tie a rope around someone and drag them to the doctor?
2: Never mind.
1: She's not answering that.
0: Okay. Well, all right, let's figure this out. I'm going to first wait to hear back from Candy. Hopefully she does what she said she was going to do. And I'll get back to you. If we need to put you on a flight to go bring her to the doctor, we'll have to figure that out. And we'll have to figure out how we're going to do that. But my hope is she just does the right thing.
2: Yeah. All right.
0: There she is.
2: Okay. All right. Take care.
1: Take
2: have a good day, guys.
0: This is the TJ Show.
4: Meteorologist John Nodar with the News 5 First Alert Storm Team. Scattered showers and thunderstorms likely today and tomorrow. Some storms with gusty winds and heavy rain. Highs both days near 90. Sunday and Labor Day Monday we'll get showers and thunderstorms again, mainly in the afternoons, but not as many. Highs in the low to mid 90s.
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0: 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This is the TJ Show, or news that sounds different around here. Kenny reads through every story he can find, and then he brings us the most interesting ones. Kenny, what's happening on the planet today?
1: Earlier this week, perhaps the GOAT of soccer, Lionel Messi of Argentina, announced that he is retiring from international play. So we saw Messi play in his last World Cup just a few months ago. And as an Argentinian icon, the Argentine Football Association has mandated that all 13 professional matches this weekend must stop play at the 10-minute mark for a minute or so of applause and recognition, a tribute to the great Lionel Messi.
0: That's so cool.
2: That's sweet.
0: You know, I like what soccer does. I've been to some of the games. I really did enjoy myself, but I don't know much about the players. And my oldest daughter came to me and said, "Who is Messi?" And it was out of nowhere. Like,
2: you is Messi. Pick up your room.
0: Yes. Man, I wish I had that answer. It was great. No, I said, "He's a soccer player."
1: Yeah, good job.
0: What does he do? He kicks a ball.
2: soccer players do.
0: We had a great moment. It was a good dad-daughter conversation.
2: Okay, awesome.
1: Now, Messi will still be playing in Major League Soccer. He's a member of the Inter Miami team, so he's not done playing soccer just yet, but he is done on the international stage.
0: Very cool.
1: But we'll see. I mean, he could change his mind.
0: Kenny, what else do you have?
1: Staying in South America, Brazilian researchers did a study on a 53-fish haul of locally caught skipjack tuna from Brazil and found that 96% of those fish all had parasitic worms.
0: Are you kidding me?
1: I kid you
0: like
1: not.
0: Like sushi tuna?
1: Yes, sushi tuna. Ugh.
2: Can they just wash it in baking soda and vinegar?
1: I don't think so.
0: Ceviche is ceviche?
2: Ceviche.
0: Is it like a vinegar base, I think?
2: There's vinegar in it, yes. But the reason why I said that is because oftentimes when there's like little bugs and fruits and vegetables, people are washing it in baking soda and vinegar.
0: Yeah, it's so sad to think that. Why is that normal? Is it like a catchy headline?
1: Well, apparently this is a broader trend. There was a 2020 study that revealed a 283-fold increase in herring worms in raw fish between 1967 and 2017. That's rising from 1 in 100 fish to nearly every fish caught.
2: Can I eat this or no? Because I'm tired of not being able to eat certain foods.
0: Yeah, what is with all the pollution with the food?
1: It's important to note that these were just fish tested that were caught in Brazil. So I don't know if it applies to all tuna caught around the world. And it's not necessarily dangerous. You're not going to die from this, but
0: listen to Kenny about that.
1: Well,
0: you know what?
2: You just cook tuna? You can cook tuna, right?
1: Yeah, well, I think if you cooked it, but yeah, this would be raw tuna. The worms would still be alive. But if you do eat something like that, you're looking at nausea, vomiting, diarrhea, all the fun stuff.
2: Oh, gosh.
0: Yeah, I got wrecked. I went to a fancy restaurant. I thought I was safe. And oh my goodness, I had to go to the emergency room. It was so bad. And I love sushi.
2: Me too.
0: But it took me out. It was pain like I've never felt in my stomach before. It was unbelievable.
1: Maybe that's what happened to you.
0: It could have been.
1: Yeah.
0: But I'm glad. I mean, I think I'm okay. I look okay now, right?
2: Yeah. You have a little bit of paranoia, but you're fine. Yeah.
0: It's only been 10 years.
2: Yeah, you should be all right.
0: Kenny, thanks for keeping us somewhat informed.
1: That's what's happening.
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0: 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This is the TJ Show, and look at that, another week of radio. Thank you for being here with us. We're so grateful to be on your radio. One of the things about our show, if you only catch a tiny portion of it, you can catch up on so much of what you missed by going to find our podcast. 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It's also one of the quickest ways to get to know this show. If we're brand new on your radio, you can be like, who are these people? Why are they here? You can figure that out very quickly on the podcast. Jaybo, what would you send someone to from this week?
1: This is from Monday's show. TJ caught his two youngest daughters arguing. You know, they were a little dispute, and they can definitely teach you a lesson on name calling. It was one of the best name callings I've ever heard.
0: Yeah, they came up with a new way to insult one another, which I don't love, by the way. I don't love that my kids are running around.
1: It was great.
0: But if, through an adult lens, with my kids not listening, it was a very clever thing to call another person. Mm-hmm. Is it nice? No.
1: I have it in my back pocket. That's how great it was.
0: Have you used it yet?
1: Not yet. I'm waiting.
2: It cuts deep.
1: Yeah, it does.
0: Search for the TJ Show wherever you listen to podcasts to hear what that is. Don't let your kids hear it. Kenny, what would you send someone to?
3: Well, a saga has unfolded between yesterday's podcast and what will be on today's podcast as well. You were texted by your wife about a non-emergency, apparently a play date with your brother-in-law was set up and moved to your house?
0: Yeah, by the way, side note, these are grown men, and there's such a friend problem with men being friends with other men. A lot of guys just isolate themselves. Mm-hmm. And you know what? To my brother-in-law's credit, I think he recognized he needs friends. But even before he could make the offer, all the wives got together and said, these two should hang out. And the next thing you know, the pool has a tree in it, weather event. They're in my living room. And yes, we followed along on that saga throughout the week.
3: Yes, an adult play date.
0: And that was what? Combination?
3: Yesterday and today.
0: Yeah. So. Okay. Very good. Heather, what would you send someone to?
2: One of our favorite listeners, B-Boy Logic, called and left us a voicemail. And we had to call him back just to clear a couple things up and reconcile with him.
0: That was some drama in the show. Yeah, actually, there was a lot of drama in the show.
2: It was. He was being a little dramatic, I have to say.
0: Yeah, we don't normally have that kind of drama around here, but you're right. It seemed like his feelings were a little hurt. So we were proactive in the relationship. Mm-hmm. We called him.
1: Yes, we did.
0: And we said, bro, it's okay. Everything's okay. You could hear what happened. That was on Wednesday's show.
2: That was on Tuesday's show.
0: Tuesday show. Listen to what Heather says there. For me, what would I send someone to? You know what? All of them. Monday through Friday. There were a lot of great moments.
2: Well,
0: no, what I'm saying, talking to you is one of my favorite parts of the show. I think about the calls that we had. What was her name? It was from yesterday. And she was talking about how her kid refuses to get his license.
3: Yeah.
1: Kayla.
0: Yes, Kayla. She called and she said that her son, he wasn't super quickly moving towards getting the license. And I was like, whoa, I mean, I was running out of the house. How do I get my license? How do I get on the road? But you'll hear why. We had a great chat with her. But so many great calls this week. Thank you for joining in at 877-RADIO-TJ. That particular one was on yesterday's show. We just love you for being here. Thank you for turning on your radio and have an amazing Labor Day weekend.
4: I'm meteorologist John Nodar with the News 5 First Alert Storm Team. Scattered showers and thunderstorms likely today and tomorrow. Some storms with gusty winds and heavy rain. Highs both days near 90. Sunday and Labor Day Monday, we'll get showers and thunderstorms again, mainly in the afternoons, but not as many. Highs in the low to mid-90s.
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4: I'm meteorologist John Nodar with the News 5 First Alert Storm Team. Scattered showers and thunderstorms likely today and tomorrow. Some storms with gusty winds and heavy rain. Highs both days near 90. Sunday and Labor Day Monday, we'll get showers and thunderstorms again, mainly in the afternoons, but not as many. Highs in the low to mid 90s.

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1: 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Do not turn that dial. 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
5: I'm meteorologist John Nodar with the News 5 First Alert Storm Team. Scattered showers and thunderstorms likely today and tomorrow. Some storms with gusty winds and heavy rain. Highs both days near 90. Sunday and Labor Day Monday, we'll get showers and thunderstorms again, mainly in the afternoons, but not as many. Highs in the low to mid-90s.
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0: Alan, congratulations on your tattoo. 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
0: Come on now. There's only one. Come on, Alan.
1: No. We joke about my work wife and her work husband. 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Where I'm bald, he can actually part his hair.
0: I'm sure he's not that great.

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I'm meteorologist John Nodar with the News 5 First Alert Storm Team. Scattered showers and thunderstorms likely today and tomorrow. Some storms with gusty winds and heavy rain. Highs both days near 90. Sunday and Labor Day Monday, we'll get showers and thunderstorms again, mainly in the afternoons, but not as many. Highs in the low to mid-90s.

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0: what's the biggest mistake you've ever made in a professional setting?
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0: Uh-oh.
1: And the air conditioning unit fell about 7 feet to the ground. It was a $40,000 air conditioning unit.
0: Oh, no, it broke?
1: Thankfully, the guys in the shop were able to fix it. They saved my butt big time.
0: Oh, man. Anything, J-Bo?
2: Nothing. I guess I'm just perfect.
0: Wow, yeah, all right. Well, well played.
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1: They say the holy water's watered down, and this town's lost its faith. 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

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Fall off what? 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
4: Coast weather. I'm meteorologist John Nodar with the News 5 First Alert Storm Team. Scattered showers and thunderstorms likely today and tomorrow. Some storms with gusty winds and heavy rain. Highs both days near 90. Sunday and Labor Day Monday, we'll get showers and thunderstorms again, mainly in the afternoons, but not as many. Highs in the low to mid 90s.
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1: Just wanted to tell you guys you're great, man. I've been listening for like 3 months now. I've been wanting to call you for like a month now, and I said, you know what? Today I'm feeling optimistic, and I'm about to call.
0: Yeah, you know, Frank, listen, it's so nice to meet you. 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

That is newest song from Miley, Bass Persuades. Oh my gosh, I love it. It's like old school Lady Gaga, Madonna. She is such a pop rock star. I love Miley Cyrus. I grew up loving her, and I always will. 97.5 WABD.

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1: I'm meteorologist John Nodar with the News 5 First Alert Storm Team. Scattered showers and thunderstorms likely today and tomorrow. Some storms with gusty winds and heavy rain. Highs both days near 90. Sunday and Labor Day Monday, we'll get showers and thunderstorms again, mainly in the afternoons, but not as many. Highs in the low to mid 90s.

0: 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I'm Zoe. Happy Friday. I want to talk about
1: crazy people when they're dating. I don't know. We're going to talk about it. Give me four songs.

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We're the Gulf Coast number one hit music station. Today I want to talk about crazy people dating. And when I say crazy people dating, I'm being a little bit dramatic. I've got a friend of mine who was telling me about a fight that she just had recently with her boyfriend because the last thing that he did when leaving the house was not kiss her goodbye and say, I love you. Okay, personally for me, I have not been in a relationship in a long time. And so I do not know what that really is like. Okay, so I've never lived with a significant other. I haven't dated someone since I was a teenager. And to be honest, that felt a little bit dramatic to me. I didn't want to say that to her because obviously she's my friend, but she was like, my boyfriend, he kissed me, he said, I love you, goodbye. And then he walked to the door, he put on his shoes, he grabbed his keys, he got ready to gear up to go. And I was like, hello, you didn't say I love you and kiss me goodbye before you left. And he was like, yes, I did. I kissed you and said, I love you, goodbye. And now I'm leaving. And she was like, no, the last thing that you have to do before you leave is

0: is kiss me and say, I love you, goodbye. Does that not feel all a little bit dramatic? Am I wrong? Okay, not. I don't want to say that to my friend's face, but I got to figure out how to navigate that because it feels like a little bit of a silly fight because they love each other, obviously, and he kissed her and said, I love you, and then was planning on leaving, and he just didn't do it immediately after doing that. I don't know. It's interesting to me. Relationships can really bring out an interesting side of people that you know, and it can be your friend, and they act one way towards you, and then you hear about how they are in a relationship. It's like, I don't know. I don't know if the boyfriend is the problem, but I have got to be on your team. I've got to be on your team. So any advice, I'll take it. You can call me, text me, 251-964-4975. I'd love to hear from you. We got more music coming up around the corner. 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
2: 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How are you doing?
0: Wait, can you announce our show? Give it a shot.
1: Okay. What's up? You got TJ and the crew. Do not turn that dial. I will find you.
3: I will find you.
0: Yeah, I like the slight threat. That's good.

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We are gearing up for the holiday weekend. Labor Day weekend is officially here. Man, am I excited. And you know what'd be nice? A payday. Well, I've got your chance to win $1,000 right now.

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I know back to school season can seem so hard. 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

0: 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I'm Zoe. Happy Friday. It is a great day to have a great day. And this month is a very special month. It is a wide variety of awareness months, and it's a good chance for you to get in contact with people around you who are there to support you in your various stages of life. It's Childhood Cancer Awareness Month. It's Sickle Cell Awareness Month. It is National Recovery Month. It's Suicide Prevention Month. And there's so many more things out there. This is your time to get in contact with those people around you. There are support systems in place for all of these various different things. Mental health is so important, especially this time of year. I know it can be hard. Back to school season can be difficult. It just reach out to those you love. Check on those that your family, your friends that you love. Give them a hug. Let them know that you love them, especially right now. Okay? Happy September. Celebrate accordingly. Tell your friends and family you love them. I love you. Be safe. We got more music on the way. 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
1: Right now, traffic. And as we take a look at our traffic conditions around the Mobile area this afternoon, we are still dealing with a lot of heavy traffic as we make our way along I-10 eastbound heading into the Wallace Tunnel. Looks like traffic backed up past Broad Street. So again, keep that in mind as you make your afternoon commute. We're also looking at more heavy traffic on both the Bayway and the Causeway heading over to Baldwin County. We do have an accident that we're dealing with right now. That's on Moffett Road at Shelton Beach Road. Looks like that's causing some delays. Also, the same thing with an accident on 65 southbound just after Sailor Road. I'm Stacey Knowles, right now traffic.
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5: I'm meteorologist John Nodar with the News 5 First Alert Storm Team. Scattered showers and thunderstorms likely today and tomorrow. Some storms with gusty winds and heavy rain. Highs both days near 90. Sunday and Labor Day Monday, we'll get showers and thunderstorms again, mainly in the afternoons, but not as many. Highs in the low to mid-90s.

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We are the Gulf Coast number one hit music station. My girl, Olivia Rodrigo. This is definitely one of my favorite songs from her new album. You seem pretty sad for a girl so in love. Here's Drop Dead.

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0: 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I had a

That's new music from Miley, Bass Persuades. Oh my gosh, I am loving it. I'm so excited about her new album, I believe, comes to us September 18th. I've been waiting for new Miley. It's been too long. I saw this video earlier today, completely unrelated, by the way. There's this guy out there who goes and rides a roller coaster every day before work. That's a crazy thing to do, right? I cannot imagine waking up early enough to go to a roller coaster before work.

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That's your boozy tipsy. Exciting news. It's Labor Day weekend, right? We're ready for the weekend. I'm ready for the weekend. You're ready for the weekend. I'm manifesting, praying. It's going to be great weather, and we're going

97.5 WABD. We are the Gulf Coast number one hit music station. I'm Zoe. Happy Friday, TGIF. It is a great day to have a great day. We are rolling into Labor Day weekend, and it is going to be awesome. Earlier, I was talking about how I saw a video of this guy who goes and rides a roller coaster every single day before work. Okay, listen, he's got an annual pass to some park, and he rides the roller coaster every day. That's a cool thing, to ride a roller coaster every single day, but before work.

0: Work is just unfathomable to me. I already struggle enough as it is with a morning routine. Really, my morning routine is definitely includes waking up, putting on clothes, brushing my teeth, leaving the house, okay? I don't do anything else before I leave the house. Sometimes, occasionally, I make breakfast if there's enough time. Sometimes I shower in the morning. Sometimes I shower at night. It just depends on, like, what kind of day it was. But my morning routine does not have staples other than things that everyone should do before leaving the house, which, you know, clothes, teeth, all the essentials. I think I'd have a really hard time waking up early enough every single day to go to a roller coaster and then go to work. Is that not crazy? I mean, not that I have a roller coaster nearby me that I could do that to. I mean, I guess I could go to Oahu, but that's still pretty far from where my work is. So that'd add an extra hour of time on my... Realistically, I don't know who else could do this. Maybe he works at the theme park. Is this something I just thought of now? That's kind of crazy. Maybe he's a theme park employee. That would make more sense. If he works at the theme park, that makes sense. But if he doesn't, that's insane. We got more music coming your way. Stay right here. 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
1: Right now, traffic. And as we take a look at our traffic conditions around the Mobile area this afternoon, we are still dealing with some very heavy traffic on I-10 eastbound as we make our way into the Wallace Tunnel. So expect delays there. Looks like traffic backed up almost all the way to Broad Street. Still looking at heavy traffic on both the Bayway and the Causeway heading to and from Baldwin County. We are dealing with a crash on US 45 just north of University Boulevard. Also, another accident we mentioned earlier, that's on Moffitt Road at Shelton Beach Road. So again, be careful there as you make your afternoon commute. I'm Stacey Knowles, right now traffic.
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0: I'm meteorologist John Nodar with the News 5 First Alert Storm Team. Scattered showers and thunderstorms likely today and tomorrow. Some storms with gusty winds and heavy rain. Highs both days near 90. Sunday and Labor Day Monday, we'll get showers and thunderstorms again, mainly in the afternoons, but not as many. Highs in the low to mid 90s.
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97.5 WABD. I just wanted to give a shout out to my good friend, Malcolm Todd. 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He wants to give back because everybody's been celebrating him. 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

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We are the Gulf Coast number one hit music station. This is my girl, Audrey Hobart. Oh my gosh, I love her so bad. I feel like we relate. I don't know. There's just something about her. She's chaotic. She's a ginger, which I'm also a ginger. And she's maybe Gen Z. I'm pretty sure she's Gen Z. So we're basically the same person. So sue me. I want to be wanted.

Ace Persuades. Oh my gosh, I'm so excited there's new Miley out. I have been itching for it. Flowers, that was so long ago. I needed more.

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0: Now, we're bringing him to your radio with his latest hit, Earrings. 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
2: Right now, traffic. And as we take a look at our traffic conditions around the Mobile area this afternoon, we are still dealing with some very heavy traffic on I-10 eastbound as we make our way into the Wallace Tunnel. So expect delays there. Looks like traffic backed up almost all the way to Broad Street. Still looking at heavy traffic on both the Bayway and the Causeway heading to and from Baldwin County. We are dealing with a crash on US 45 just north of University Boulevard. Also, another accident we mentioned earlier, that's on Moffitt Road at Shelton Beach Road. So again, be careful there as you make your afternoon commute. Stacey Knowles, right now traffic.
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0: 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We are the Gulf Coast number one hit music station. I'm Zoe. Happy Friday, TGIF. Man, is it a great day to have a great day. So something about me is I've always been a Tom Holland and a Zendaya fan. I grew up watching Zendaya on Disney Channel, and I grew up watching Tom Holland exist. I watched probably every interview, every video of Tom Holland on the internet, at least through the age of 16. I had cleared every piece of the internet that had something of Tom Holland on it. I was a huge fan, and I still am. And I love that both of them are together. I grew up watching them, and so it's an incredible relationship. Anyways, Tom Holland has officially become the third highest grossing actor of all time. In first place, you have Scarlett Johansson, and then in second place, Scarlett Johansson is in second place, and Zoe Saldana is in first place. And just earlier this year, Zendaya fell into that third place category. But after the Spider-Man success, after the Odyssey success, both of those did influence Zendaya's status, but somehow Tom Holland reached higher. I don't really know if the math is mathing on that. I guess maybe because he got paid more for both of those movies. He had bigger roles in both of those. I don't know, but earlier this year, it was Zendaya who took the cake. So, like, how crazy is that? A husband and a wife, because it's officially confirmed they're married, and I'm happy for them. And if anybody was going to marry Tom Holland, I'm glad it's my close personal friend, Zendaya. But imagine being, like, the richest actors ever. Maybe not rich. Maybe they donate a lot. They probably do. Anyways, that's pretty incredible. That's like a power couple move if I ever saw one. We got more music headed your way. Stay right here. 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
1: Right now, traffic. And as we take a look at our traffic conditions around the Mobile area this afternoon, we're starting to see traffic really beginning to build up as we make our way along both the Bayway and the Causeway heading to and from Baldwin County. So again, expect a lot of delays there, especially on I-10 eastbound as you make your way into the Wallace Tunnel. We're also dealing with a crash on US 45 just north of University Boulevard, as well as an accident in the cleanup stages on Moffett Road at Shelton Beach Road. But we're still looking good on I-65 as well as I-165. I'm Stacy Knowles, right now, traffic.
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0: I'm meteorologist John Nodar with the News 5 First Alert Storm Team. Scattered showers and thunderstorms likely today and tomorrow. Some storms with gusty winds and heavy rain. Highs both days near 90. Sunday and Labor Day Monday, we'll get showers and thunderstorms again, mainly in the afternoons, but not as many. Highs in the low to mid-90s.
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I've got your chance to win Labor Day giveaway. 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

That is Bass Persuades, and oh my gosh, I'm still not over that Miley is back. She's got a new album called Bass Persuades. That's her title song and her single coming out September 18th. I'm on the edge of my seat about it. I'm actually itching.

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make money. My very first concert that I got to pick out that I went to was 21 Pilots, and I just want you to know I wore a red beanie, and I wore eyeliner, and black leggings, and a tie-dye t-shirt. It was really cool.

97.5 WABD. We are the Gulf Coast number one hit music station. I'm about to get out of here. We've got Nightly with Jade and Tyler on the way. But I'll say goodbye after this. Here's Dominic.

0: Friday. We are officially rolling into Labor Day weekend. I am so excited. I'm going to sit back, relax, sleep in. Oh my gosh, most importantly, I am going to sleep in. I'm going to clean my room tonight, go into the weekend on a fresh high note. My office is clean. I feel great about everything. I'm really excited for this downtime, and I'm sure you are too. I know this time of year has been crazy. It's layoff season. It's budget season. It's promotion season. It's tax deadline season. Everything is stressful all of the time, and I don't want it to be. It's also back to school season. Sorry, not to rub it in. It's a busy time of year. We all deserve a little bit of a break, and I'm pumped about it. We got more music headed our way, as well as Jade and Tyler, so don't worry for a second. I am leaving you with fantastic hands. Be safe. Don't do anything I wouldn't do, and I mean it when I say that. Kindness costs nothing, so be kind to those around you, and positivity is my prerogative. Ergo, it should be yours as well. Don't be bad when you can be good, and don't be sad when you can be glad. I'm Zoe. I will catch you on the flippity-flop, and I look forward to talking to you again next time. Until then, be sure to tell everyone that you know that today you chose to listen to 97.5 WABD.
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0: V, welcome to Nightly with Jade and Tyler. 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
1: Oh, man, are you in for a treat? We got Harry Styles, Madison Square Garden, a trip for two, airfare, hotel, tickets to the show. We'll take care of it all. That's coming up in 10 minutes.
0: Also, we've got Stella Lefty, who has clearly been bubbling up the charts and bringing a lot of conversation to the internet. She's going to be stopping by to chat with us tonight.
1: And we continue the fun with DJ Baby Drew in the mix, all coming up tonight.
0: Let's get into it. 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